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2: 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With your local news, I'm Emily Rogers. The Okotoks RCMP are investigating a fatal motorcycle collision that occurred Tuesday evening on Milligan Drive. Officers responded to a report of a motor vehicle collision at 6:53 p.m. between Drake Landing Road and Ranch Road. Emergency crews performed first aid, but despite life-saving efforts, an adult male was pronounced deceased at the scene. The investigation is still ongoing. The town of Nanton is taking steps to preserve a piece of local history. The town has issued a notice of intent to designate the Keene Hospital as a municipal historic resource. Built in 1927 by Dr. William Keene and Edith Keene, the facility was Nanton's first hospital and could accommodate up to 12 patients. The town says the building holds significant cultural and social value in the community's history. Under Alberta's Historical Resources Act, the designation would help preserve the site's historical character for future generations. Getting a ticket in High River this summer might actually

0: be a good thing. RCMP and peace officers have brought back the town's positive ticketing program. Instead of handing out fines, officers will be rewarding youth caught doing good things, like wearing their bike helmets, helping others, or volunteering in the community. And yesterday, Okotoks students gathered for an inclusive baseball game. The event, made possible through the Blue Jays Care Foundation, celebrated inclusivity through the accessible game. Vice Principal of Foothills Composite High, Gina Kilbreth, says she's happy to see inclusivity grow.
1: I'm just so thankful for the teachers and education assistants in this building. Honestly, like without them, none of this would be possible.
0: She says they hope to host the event next year if funds can be secured. To read more on these stories, visit okotoksonline.com or download the app. And in other news, Canada has started negotiations to purchase an aerial surveillance system developed in Sweden that uses Canadian-made jets. The deal would reduce reliance on the U.S. Prime Minister Mark Carney thanked former MP and Environment Minister Stephen Guilbeault for his contributions to the Liberal government. Guilbeault's resignation comes following concerns over climate policies. And a medieval manuscript that features stories of King Arthur is expected to sell in an auction for nearly $4 million.
2: Okotoks Online Sports.
0: The Vegas Golden Knights are advancing to the Stanley Cup Final. They held off the Colorado Avalanche and won 2-1 last night to sweep the Western Conference Final in four straight. They'll play the winner of the Montreal-Carolina series. Game 4 goes tonight at 6, with the Hurricanes leading the series 2-1. And in the MLB, the Toronto Blue Jays kept their winning streak going today with a 2-1 win over the Miami Marlins. The Jays are now on the road to Baltimore for four starting tomorrow.
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0: There's partly cloudy skies for this evening with a chance of rain, a possible thunderstorm, and a low of 15. And sun is expected Thursday morning, changing to a mix of sun and cloud by the afternoon, with the chance of rain getting up to 30.
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8: Partly cloudy skies are expected for this evening, bringing a chance of showers and a possible thunderstorm, dropping down to 15 overnight. And there's a mix of sun and cloud for Thursday, with a chance of rain getting up to 30. For the full 7-day forecast, visit okotoksonline.com. 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

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Left.

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1: Okotoks Online weather.
7: There's partly cloudy skies for this evening with a chance of rain, a possible thunderstorm, and a low of 15. And sun is expected Thursday morning, changing to a mix of sun and cloud by the afternoon, with the chance of rain getting up to 30. For the full 7-day forecast, visit okotoksonline.com. 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
11: I'm Terry Van Veen with the Eagle Morning Show. Thursday, we'll be doing another cue to text for Duck Duck Jeep. A chance to qualify to get in the draw for that 2026 Jeep Cherokee Limited Hybrid, valued at over $55,000 from your Alberta Jeep dealers and the Eagle. We're going to throw in some tickets for Callaway Park, too. That, along with Night at the Movies with Landmark Cinemas after 8. It's going to be a busy morning show on the Eagle 100.9.
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12: The Foothills Cruiser is back for the summer. You can visit our website to find out where the cruiser will be next. With your local news, I'm Emily Rogers. A fatal motorcycle collision that occurred on Milligan Drive Tuesday evening is under investigation. The Okotoks RCMP responded at 6:53 p.m. to a report of a motor vehicle collision between Drake Landing Road and Ranch Road. First responders performed first aid on the scene, but despite life-saving efforts, an adult male was pronounced deceased. The investigation is still ongoing. The town of Nanton has issued a notice of intent to designate the Keene Hospital as a municipal historic resource. Built in 1927 by Dr. William Keene and Edith Keene, the building served as Nanton's first healthcare facility and could accommodate up to 12 patients. The town says the property remains an important symbol of healthcare and community history in Nanton. The proposed designation under Alberta's Historical Resources Act would help preserve the building's historic features in the downtown district. High River youth could be getting tickets this summer, but not for breaking the rules. Local RCMP and peace officers are once again handing out positive tickets to youth spotted making safe and responsible choices around town. The program rewards things like kindness, volunteering, and safe biking habits. Officials say the goal is to help build a safer and more connected community for local youth. An Okotoks student celebrated inclusivity on Tuesday with a baseball game. Foothills Composite High Vice Principal Gina Kilbreth says the event was possible through the hard work of teachers and educational assistants in the Inclusive Education Program.
7: You know, as a mom of a student with special needs, that's all you really want. It really is a place for all kids to belong and feel welcome and safe and included and loved.
12: 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To read more on these stories, visit okotoksonline.com or download the app. And in other news, former Liberal MP and Environment Minister Stephen Guilbeault has resigned. The news comes following a memorandum of understanding between Ottawa and Alberta with the goal of building a new pipeline. The federal government is implementing new travel and immigration measures in response to the Ebola disease outbreak. People traveling from the affected regions must self-isolate for 21 days. And the body of a 25-year-old man who drowned at Johnstone Canyon on May 1st has been recovered.
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12: There's partly cloudy skies for this evening with a chance of rain, a possible thunderstorm, and a low of 15. And sun is expected Thursday morning, changing to a mix of sun and cloud by the afternoon, with the chance of rain getting up to 30.
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17: Okotoks Online weather.
18: Partly cloudy skies are expected for this evening, bringing a chance of showers and a possible thunderstorm dropping down to 15 overnight. And there's a mix of sun and cloud for Thursday with a chance of rain getting up to 30. For the full 7-day forecast, visit okotoksonline.com. 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
6: There's partly cloudy skies for this evening with a chance of rain, a possible thunderstorm, and a low of 15. And sun is expected Thursday morning, changing to a mix of sun and cloud by the afternoon, with the chance of rain getting up to 30. For the full 7-day forecast, visit okotoksonline.com. I'm Emily Rogers.
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2: Okotoks Online weather.
8: There's partly cloudy skies for this evening with a chance of rain, a possible thunderstorm, and a low of 15. And sun is expected Thursday morning, changing to a mix of sun and cloud by the afternoon, with a chance of rain getting up to 30. For the full 7-day forecast, visit okotoksonline.com. 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
5: I'm Terry Van Veen with the Eagle Morning Show. Thursday, we'll be doing another cue to text for Duck Duck Jeep. She has to qualify to get in the draw for that 2026 Jeep Cherokee Limited Hybrid, valued at over $55,000 from your Alberta Jeep dealers. And the Eagle, we're going to throw in some tickets for Callaway Park, too. That, along with Night at the Movies with Landmark Cinemas after 8. It's going to be a busy morning show on the Eagle 100.9.
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2: The fun in the Foothills Cruiser is back for the summer. 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With your local news, I'm Emily Rogers. A fatal motorcycle collision that occurred on Milligan Drive Tuesday evening is under investigation. The Okotoks RCMP responded at 6:53 p.m. to a report of a motor vehicle collision between Drake Landing Road and Ranch Road. First responders performed first aid on the scene, but despite life-saving efforts, an adult male was pronounced deceased. The investigation is still ongoing. The town of Nanton has issued a notice of intent to designate the Keene Hospital as a municipal historic resource.

0: 1927 by Dr. William Keene and Edith Keene, the building served as Nanton's first healthcare facility and could accommodate up to 12 patients. The town says the property remains an important symbol of healthcare and community history in Nanton. The proposed designation under Alberta's Historical Resources Act would help preserve the building's historic features in the downtown district. High River youth could be getting tickets this summer, but not for breaking the rules. Local RCMP and peace officers are once again handing out positive tickets to youth spotted making safe and responsible choices around town. The program rewards things like kindness, volunteering, and safe biking habits. Officials say the goal is to help build a safer and more connected community for local youth. An Okotoks student celebrated inclusivity on Tuesday with a baseball game. Foothills Composite High Vice Principal Gina Kilbreth says the event was possible through the hard work of teachers and educational assistants in the Inclusive Education Program.
1: You know, as a mom of a student with special needs, that's all you really want. It really is a place for all kids to belong and feel welcome and safe and included and loved.
0: The event was funded through a Blue Jays Care Foundation grant. To read more on these stories, visit okotoksonline.com or download the app. And in other news, former Liberal MP and Environment Minister Stephen Guilbeau has resigned. The news comes following a memorandum of understanding between Ottawa and Alberta with the goal of building a new pipeline. The federal government is implementing new travel and immigration measures in response to the Ebola disease outbreak. People traveling from the affected regions must self-isolate for 21 days. And the body of a 25-year-old man who drowned at Johnstone Canyon on May 1st has been recovered.
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0: There's partly cloudy skies for this evening with a chance of rain, a possible thunderstorm, and a low of 15. And sun is expected Thursday morning, changing to a mix of sun and cloud by the afternoon, with the chance of rain getting up to 30.
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2: Okotoks Online weather.
3: Partly cloudy skies are expected for this evening, bringing a chance of showers and a possible thunderstorm, dropping down to 15 overnight. And there's a mix of sun and cloud for Thursday, with a chance of rain getting up to 30. For the full 7-day forecast, visit okotoksonline.com. 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

0: It's officially the season of sunscreen and ice cream, and we're diving right in. 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
5: There's partly cloudy skies for this evening with a chance of rain, a possible thunderstorm, and a low of 15. And sun is expected Thursday morning, changing to a mix of sun and cloud by the afternoon, with the chance of rain getting up to 30. For the full 7-day forecast, visit okotoksonline.com. 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

charity barbecues, outdoor concerts, and dusty rodeos. If there's a crowd, we're in the middle of it. 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

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The fun in the Foothills Cruiser is on the road, rambling here, there, and everywhere. 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
1: Partly cloudy skies are expected for this evening, bringing a chance of showers and a possible thunderstorm dropping down to 15 overnight. And there's a mix of sun and cloud for Thursday with a chance of rain getting up to 30. For the full 7-day forecast, visit okotoksonline.com. 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
10: There's partly cloudy skies for this evening with a chance of rain, a possible thunderstorm, and a low of 15. And sun is expected Thursday morning, changing to a mix of sun and cloud by the afternoon, with the chance of rain getting up to 30. For the full 7-day forecast, visit okotoksonline.com. 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
1: Okotoks Online weather.
2: Partly cloudy skies are expected for this evening, bringing a chance of showers and a possible thunderstorm, dropping down to 15 overnight. And there's a mix of sun and cloud for Thursday, with a chance of rain getting up to 30. For the full 7-day forecast, visit okotoksonline.com. I'm Emily Rogers.
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11: There's partly cloudy skies for this evening with a chance of rain, a possible thunderstorm, and a low of 15. And sun is expected Thursday morning, changing to a mix of sun and cloud by the afternoon, with the chance of rain getting up to 30. For the full 7-day forecast, visit okotoksonline.com. 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
4: 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On Thursday after 7 o'clock, we'll be joined by Trevor Yeaman with My City Care Foothills. They're having their open house and grand opening this Saturday, 1 to 4, at their location in Alderside. 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

It's the season of sunscreen and ice cream, and we're diving right in. The fun in the Foothills Cruiser is on the road, rambling here, there, and everywhere. 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
1: Partly cloudy skies are expected for this evening, bringing a chance of showers and a possible thunderstorm, dropping down to 15 overnight. And there's a mix of sun and cloud for Thursday, with a chance of rain getting up to 30. For the full 7-day forecast, visit okotoksonline.com. 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
2: There's partly cloudy skies for this evening with a chance of rain, a possible thunderstorm, and a low of 15. And sun is expected Thursday morning, changing to a mix of sun and cloud by the afternoon with a chance of rain getting up to 30. For the full 7-day forecast, visit OkotoksOnline.com. 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

Charity barbecues, outdoor concerts, and dusty rodeos. If there's a crowd, we're in the middle of it. 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
4: Partly cloudy skies are expected for this evening, bringing a chance of showers and a possible thunderstorm dropping down to 15 overnight. And there's a mix of sun and cloud for Thursday, with a chance of rain getting up to 30. For the full 7-day forecast, visit okotoksonline.com. 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
2: There's partly cloudy skies for this evening with a chance of rain, a possible thunderstorm, and a low of 15. And sun is expected Thursday morning, changing to a mix of sun and cloud by the afternoon, with a chance of rain getting up to 30. For the full 7-day forecast, visit okotoksonline.com. 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

0: It's the season of sunscreen and ice cream, and we're diving right in. The fun in the Foothills Cruiser is on the road, rambling here, there, and everywhere. 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
1: Partly cloudy skies are expected for this evening, bringing a chance of showers and a possible thunderstorm, dropping down to 15 overnight. And there's a mix of sun and cloud for Thursday, with a chance of rain getting up to 30. For the full 7-day forecast, visit okotoksonline.com. 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
4: There's partly cloudy skies for this evening with a chance of rain, a possible thunderstorm, and a low of 15. And sun is expected Thursday morning, changing to a mix of sun and cloud by the afternoon, with the chance of rain getting up to 30. For the full 7-day forecast, visit okotoksonline.com. 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
1: Partly cloudy skies are expected for this evening, bringing a chance of showers and a possible thunderstorm, dropping down to 15 overnight. And there's a mix of sun and cloud for Thursday with a chance of rain getting up to 30. For the full 7-day forecast, visit okotoksonline.com. 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
1: There's partly cloudy skies for this evening with a chance of rain, a possible thunderstorm, and a low of 15. And sun is expected Thursday morning, changing to a mix of sun and cloud by the afternoon with the chance of rain getting up to 30. For the full 7-day forecast, visit okotoksonline.com. 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
2: Partly cloudy skies are expected for this evening, bringing a chance of showers and a possible thunderstorm, dropping down to 15 overnight. And there's a mix of sun and cloud for Thursday, with a chance of rain getting up to 30. For the full 7-day forecast, visit OkotoksOnline.com. 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
2: There's partly cloudy skies for this evening with a chance of rain, a possible thunderstorm, and a low of 15. And sun is expected Thursday morning, changing to a mix of sun and cloud by the afternoon, with a chance of rain getting up to 30. For the full 7-day forecast, visit okotoksonline.com. 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
3: Partly cloudy skies are expected for this evening, bringing a chance of showers and a possible thunderstorm, dropping down to 15 overnight. And there's a mix of sun and cloud for Thursday, with a chance of rain getting up to 30. For the full 7-day forecast, visit okotoksonline.com. 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
1: There's partly cloudy skies for this evening with a chance of rain, a possible thunderstorm, and a low of 15. And sun is expected Thursday morning, changing to a mix of sun and cloud by the afternoon, with the chance of rain getting up to 30. For the full 7-day forecast, visit OkotoksOnline.com. 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
2: 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I'm Kevin Wallace with your morning news. The Okotoks RCMP are investigating a fatal motorcycle collision that occurred Tuesday night on Milligan Drive. Officers responded to a report of a motor vehicle collision just before 7 p.m. between Drake Landing Road and Ranch Road. Emergency crews performed first aid, but despite life-saving efforts, an adult male was pronounced deceased at the scene. The investigation is still ongoing. Okotoks Town Council is backing a proposed resolution calling for a more transparent provincial infrastructure funding process. Council voted 5-2 to support the City of Airdrie's proposal through Alberta Municipalities. The resolution calls for a clearer system to fund critical municipal projects using a portion of provincial surpluses. Mayor Thorne says it would help plan long-term infrastructure needs and expenses. Patio season is off to a strong start for one Okotoks restaurant, Heartland Cafe. They've landed on Open Table's list of Canada's top 100 restaurants for outdoor dining this year. The recognition is based on customer reviews and dining demand from across the country. Owner Laszlo Ratty reflected on what he thinks sets his restaurant apart.
3: Freshly made food and quality ingredients, so probably that's why people like us. Or basically that's what reading out of the reviews, the food, the service, the ambience. I think it's basically all together.
2: The restaurant now adds top outdoor patio to its list of awards received by Open Table. And trail assessments are underway in Waterton Lakes National Park ahead of the hiking season as hazard trees from the 2017 Keno wildfire raise safety concerns. Trees weakened by the fire are naturally decomposing

0: and combined with strong winds, there's an increased risk of falling branches and trees along park trails. Visitors are urged to stay alert, use caution in burned areas, and avoid the areas during windy conditions when possible. In other news, the U.S. and Iran have carried out attacks upon one another, threatening negotiations to end the war. A potential strike is set for this Sunday that would affect the Canadian Pacific Kansas City Railway. And 13 teens have been arrested in Montreal after a brawl, including one teen using a baton.
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0: Carolina Hurricanes shut out the Montreal Canadiens 4-0 last night in Montreal. The Habs are now down 3-1 and are in a do-or-die situation in the Eastern Conference Finals. Game 5 goes tomorrow night in Carolina at 6. In the MLB, the Blue Jays slip past the Marlins 2-1 to win the series and now move on to Baltimore starting today at 4:30. The Okotoks Dogs also kick off their season tonight in Sylvan Lake as they face the Gulls at 7. Their home opener is tomorrow. And the WPCA kicked off the chuck wagon season last night in Grand Prairie at the Stampede. Strathmore's Ray Croteau Jr. took the top time of the night. High River's Jason Glass came in 20th. Blackie's Jordy Fike placed 29th, with DeWinton's Dayton Sutherland finishing in last due to 10 seconds in penalties. It all goes again tonight, and the finals are on Sunday.
1: Okotoks Online weather.
0: The entire foothills is under a yellow heat warning for today and tomorrow, with a high of 29 expected today and tomorrow. Looks like we could have a shower this afternoon, risk of a thunderstorm as well, with a low of 15. And then a high of only 20 by Saturday. And to see the full 7-day forecast and to read more on these stories, just go to okotoksonline.com. I'm Kevin Wallace.
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0: Taylor Swift on the Eagle, 100.9 at 7 after 6. Good morning to you. I'm Terry Van Veen. The topic of discussion again is the weather. I wore the short sleeve shirt to the office again today because it's another incredible day weather-wise. We do have a bit of a heat warning, the yellow warning for today. We could see temperatures hanging around 30 degrees, actually. They're forecasting 29, humidex 31 for the foothills. With sun and cloud, there's a chance of showers, a risk of a thunderstorm as well for today and tonight. 15 tonight. And then tomorrow, we're looking at another warm day too, highs of 29. Saturday cools off a bit, chance of showers up to about 20. Currently outside the studios with the sun up, looking all right, 13 degrees right now.
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0: Good morning. I've got a song that'll wake you up. I always sing along with this one, especially when he starts to really get into it. Here's Benson Boone.

0: You know, the jumping keyboard part of that tune kind of reminds me of a 50s tune. That's Meghan Trainor, all about that bass on the Eagle, 100.9. 18 after 6. By the way, this morning, keep listening for that cue to text. You've got a chance to qualify to win the 2026 Jeep Cherokee Limited Hybrid from your Alberta Jeep dealers, plus tickets for Callaway Park. Yeah, we'll do that a little later on. You'll need to text the word Jeep. Okay, not keep. I've been seeing some texts where people are sending the word keep, K-E-E-P. It's actually Jeep that we need for your keyword when you hear the cue to text. Listen for that this morning on the Eagle.
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9: Could see temperatures around 29 degrees in the foothills today. Humid X 31, sun and cloud, chance of shower activity, risk of a thunderstorm today and tonight. 15 for the low tonight. Tomorrow, clouds with the chance of thunderstorm activity as well. Should clear up later on. Wind gusting from the southwest at times to 60 kilometers per hour in wind-prone areas. Highs 29 for Friday. Saturday, a little bit cooler. Cloudy, chance of showers up to 20. Weather details 24/7 on okotoksonline.com.
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9: 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Look for Sam on location at the BMX track at Okotoks. It's BMX night. So it'll be great for that too, weather-wise. 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
1: 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I'm Kevin Wallace with your morning news. A fatal motorcycle collision that occurred on Milligan Drive on Tuesday night is under investigation. The Okotoks RCMP responded at 6:53 p.m. to a report of a motor vehicle collision between Drake Landing Road and Ranch Road. First responders performed first aid on the scene, but despite life-saving efforts, an adult male was pronounced deceased. The investigation is ongoing. The town of Okotoks is supporting a push for more predictable infrastructure funding from the province. Council has agreed to co-sponsor an

0: That series 3-1. They are in the driver's seat. Yeah, the Canadians must win all the way through, of course, now. And it's going to be tough. I have to admit that. We've got Game 5 scheduled for tomorrow. And it will be on home ice for the Carolina Hurricanes. 6 o'clock start. 3-1. That is a tight position for Montreal. Yeah, Vegas Golden Knights waiting, resting. To start the Stanley Cup Final soon.
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10: Could see temperatures around 29 degrees in the foothills today. Humidex 31, sun and cloud, chance of shower activity, risk of a thunderstorm today and tonight. 15 for the low tonight. Tomorrow, clouds with the chance of thunderstorm activity as well. Should clear up later on. Wind gusting from the southwest at times to 60 kilometers per hour in wind prone areas. Highs 29 for Friday. Saturday, a little bit cooler. Cloudy, chance of showers up to 20. Weather details 24/7 on OkotoksOnline.com.
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10: 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You're listening to the Central Auto Care Morning Show. We're broadcasting from our studios on Elizabeth Street in Okotoks. What's going to be that warm, warm day? Here's Olivia Rodrigo and Drop Dead from The Eagle.

0: Loud Luxury on the Eagle 100.9. Another great event coming up here in June. It'll be actually next weekend, June 6th and 7th, near Millerville. I'm talking about the Leighton Arts Center and their 39th clothesline art market.
1: This year we have over 60 artist vendors. So it'll be individual artist booths, as well as we'll have kind of our namesake clothesline with art hanging on the line for purchase. We'll also have some food trucks there on site, art demos with the artists, some activities for the kids as well.
0: Riley Gelinas there with the Leighton Arts Center. The 39th annual clothesline art market will be happening June 6th and 7th. That'll be from 10 to 4 both days.
2: Conservative Shadow Minister for Agriculture and Agri-Food, John Barlow, says opposition to Federal Research Station closures is unanimous.

0: Across the ag sector, the Liberals announced the closure of 3 research stations and 4 satellite research farms earlier in the year. Barlow says after weeks of House of Commons Ag Committee hearings, farmers, scientists, and industry groups all agree the decision is wrong.
1: It was unanimous from every agriculture stakeholder we had, every agriculture expert we had at the committee, that these closures are a very bad policy decision. This was clearly not well thought out by the government. They did not do their due diligence in terms of the ramifications of these closures. And one of the recommendations that we had from our report and our study that we've submitted to the government is that the Liberal government halt this decision to close these research centers and keep them open.
0: For Golden West, I'm Glendalee Allen Vossler.
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0: Potential strike is set for this Sunday that would affect the Canadian Pacific Kansas City Railway. And 13 teens have been arrested in Montreal after a brawl, including one teen using a baton.
1: Okotoks Online Sports.
0: Carolina Hurricanes shut out the Montreal Canadiens 4-0 last night in Montreal. The Habs are now down 3-1 and are in a do-or-die situation in the Eastern Conference Finals. Game 5 goes tomorrow night in Carolina at 6. In the MLB, the Blue Jays slip past the Marlins 2-1 to win the series and now move on to Baltimore starting today at 4:30. The Okotoks Dogs also kick off their season tonight in Sylvan Lake as they face the Gulls at 7. Their home opener is tomorrow. And the WPCA kicked off the chuck wagon season last night in Grand Prairie at the Stampede. Strathmore's Ray Croteau Jr. took the top time of the night. High River's Jason Glass came in 20th. Blackie's Jordy Fike placed 29th, with DeWinton's Dayton Sutherland finishing in last due to 10 seconds in penalties. It all goes again tonight, and the finals are on Sunday.
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0: The entire foothills is under a yellow heat warning for today and tomorrow, with a high of 29 expected today and tomorrow. Looks like we could have a shower this afternoon, risk of a thunderstorm as well, with a low of 15. And then a high of only 20 by Saturday. And to see the full 7-day forecast and to read more on these stories, just go to OkotoksOnline.com. I'm Kevin Wallace.
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3: Coming up, Trevor Yabin with My City Care Foothills. They've got a grand opening coming up here on the weekend.
4: No matter what, you got

0: This is the Eagle 100.9 with us in the studio right now, Trevor Yeaman with My City Care. Trevor, I know that your organization's doing some really good things in the area. We'll talk about that in a minute. You did actually move to a new location last November in Aldersyde, right?
1: That is correct, yeah.
0: Tell me about My City Care. You do like major events throughout the year, helping out local families and people in the community that find themselves in tough spots.
1: That's correct. In fact, interesting note, it'll be 10 years

0: this year that My City Care had started. And so we've been in the Okotoks area about that long, serving community members throughout the foothills, High River, Diamond Valley, Mosley, and just helping them out in their time of need.
1: Yeah, and I know specifically there are different areas. You have a variety of events that you've done throughout the year. I know you have like the Night to Shine, you've got the Stuff a Bus, a few other things.
0: Yeah, we've got the Cinderella Project, Tuxedo Shop. We were able to provide gowns and suits and hair and photography and everything for grads who were going through the graduation process and just celebrating with them those milestones. We also have Shop of Wonders, which is our major Christmas program running through the end of November and December, providing hope and dignity and a personalized shopping experience for families.
1: We're talking to Trevor Yeaman with My City Cares Foothills. We're going to be talking more about some of the other fundraisers they're doing throughout the year, including the Stuff the Bus campaign for school essentials and the big event coming up here on Saturday, their grand opening at Aldersyde.
2: So, what do you think about the new bylaw?
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2: More with Trevor Yeaman from My City Care Foothills on the way. They got their grand opening happening on Saturday at their new location in Alderside. Here's Sabrina Carpenter of the Eagle.

0: Here the Eagle, 100.9. And with us on the show today, we've got Trevor Yeaman with My City Care Foothills. They're doing a lot of great things to help out local families who find themselves in a tough spot financially. They've got special events throughout the year, and they help provide clothing for local people. And also, they're helping out local students with the Stuff the Bus initiative. We're diving into that right now, Trevor.
1: That is correct. Yeah, we're even before school ends, we're already collecting school supplies and getting ready to pack backpacks so we can distribute them at the end of August.
0: Okay. Oh, wow. We're already looking at the school year. Yeah. And so, yeah, this is obviously for families in our area that find themselves in a tight spot and they need some support.
1: That is correct. Yeah, in fact, situations can change so quickly, and we know with the environment that we're living in and the pressures financially, those extra supports, you know, if you can save a couple hundred dollars on school supplies, that couple hundred dollars can be put into a fuel tank or somewhere else.
0: Now, people listening right now, they want to help support My City Care. They want to make donations. What kind of items are you looking for? Obviously, the school supplies, but clothing too, right?
1: Yeah, we're accepting clothing. In fact, probably mid-June, late June, we're opening up our boutique store, our street store, we call it, in the Alderside area, where people can come and shop and grab clothing that they need for free. And that's all at the generosity of the community. So we're looking for clothing. We're looking for school supplies. We're always accepting grad dresses and suits, all those type of items.
0: Now, this weekend, we got this grand opening with a new location.
1: That is correct. We're so excited. We had been operating out of storage units for probably about 3 years. And

0: Last November, we were provided a permanent home for My City Care out in the Aldersyde area. And we've been running like crazy since then, emptying storage units, getting things organized. And today, this weekend, we actually get to celebrate our grand opening.
1: That's going to be on Saturday 1 to 4?
0: That 1 till 4.
1: All right. In Aldersyde. Okay, we can get more details on the web.
0: That's correct. www.mycitycare.ca.
1: Trevor, thank you so much for popping by.
0: Thanks so much for having me.
1: Trevor Yeaman with My City Care Foothills. Their grand opening is on Saturday, 1 to 4.

0: 101.9, I'm Terry Van Veen. Good morning to you. It's going to be warm. More on that forecast on the way in just a bit. As you know, we're giving away a vehicle this summer. A 2026 Jeep Cherokee Limited Hybrid from your Alberta Jeep dealers. And also throwing in some tickets for Callaway Park, too, and some of these cute text opportunities, which is right now.
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0: 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Volumes picking up on some of the major arteries in the city of Calgary. If you see any trouble spots, give me your traffic tip for Chip. 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
0: Could see temperatures around 29 degrees in the foothills today. Humidex 31, sun and cloud, chance of shower activity, risk of a thunderstorm today and tonight. 15 for the low tonight. Tomorrow, clouds with the chance of thunderstorm activity as well. Should clear up later on. Wind gusting from the southwest at times to 60 kilometers per hour in wind-prone areas. Highs 29 for Friday. Saturday, a little bit cooler. Cloudy, chance of showers up to 20. Weather details 24/7 on OkotoksOnline.com.
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0: You're going to have a chance to win a $50 gift card from Calgary Co-op on the way here at 7:40. We'll be playing What's in the Cart.

0: match up with the Orioles this afternoon at 4:30. And the Okotoks Dogs kick off their season tonight in Sylvan Lake with a 7 o'clock tilt with the Gulls. Their home opener is tomorrow. And the WPCA Chuck Wagon season got underway last night at the Grand Prairie Stampede. Strathmore's Ray Crotto Jr. posted the fastest time of the night. High River's Jason Glass finished 20th, Blackie's Jordy Fight came in 29th, and Dayton Sutherland from DeWinton ended up at the back of the pack after being hit with a 10-second penalty. It continues tonight until the finals on Sunday.
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0: The entire foothills is under a yellow heat warning for today and tomorrow, with a high of 29 expected today and tomorrow. Looks like we could have a shower this afternoon, risk of a thunderstorm as well, with a low of 15. And then a high of only 20 by Saturday. And to see the full 7-day forecast and to read more on these stories, just go to okotoksonline.com. 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
2: Good morning. I'll be checking out the Calgary Co-op Flyer here in just a couple of minutes and picking an item, and then I'll describe it to you without giving it away. 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

a flyer, describe it to you without actually giving it away. 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What am I talking about? 403-938-0652. 403-938-0652. 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
1: Clear the aisles. It's time for What's in the Cart on the Eagle 100.9. Who's ready to shop?
0: Okay, basically, I'm going to pick an item here from the Calgary

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1: Good drive into the foothills and surrounding area. 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
15: Could see temperatures around 29 degrees in the foothills today. Humidex 31, sun and cloud, chance of shower activity, risk of a thunderstorm today and tonight. 15 for the low tonight. Tomorrow, clouds with the chance of thunderstorm activity as well. Should clear up later on. Wind gusting from the southwest at times to 60 kilometers per hour in wind-prone areas. Highs 29 for Friday. Saturday, a little bit cooler. Cloudy, chance of showers up to 20. Weather details 24/7 on OkotoksOnline.com.
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15: 747 playing What's in the Cart. Hi there, who's this?
17: This is Kyla calling. How are you?
15: Excellent. Yourself?
17: I'm great, thank you. Aside from being stopped by the train this morning.
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0: Oh yeah, that's kind of part of life, right?
1: It is.
0: You have to factor it in sometimes, and hopefully you don't get caught, but sometimes you do.
1: Totally.
0: Yeah. All right. We're playing What's in the Cart today. 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
0: 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Are you a watermelon fan?
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1: Mm-hmm.
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1: Thank you so much. I appreciate it.

0: Alex Paratio, the Eagle, 100.9, 755. The drive in on what's going to be a warm one. Yeah, there's a yellow heat warning for us. We could see temps around 30-ish or so. Humidex around 31. Sun and cloud, chance of shower activity, and also a risk of thunderstorm activity, too. That's typical when we get temperatures like this. It's currently 16.
1: Duck. Duck. 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
2: 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We're playing another movie clip. Chance to win passes for Landmark Cinemas.

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2: We're under a yellow heat warning. 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I'm Kevin Wallace with your morning news. The Okotoks RCMP are investigating a fatal motorcycle collision that occurred Tuesday night on Milligan Drive. Officers responded to a report of a motor vehicle collision just before 7 p.m. between Drake Landing Road and Ranch Road. Emergency crews performed first aid, but despite life-saving efforts, an adult male was pronounced deceased at the scene. The investigation is still ongoing. Okotoks Town Council is backing a proposed resolution calling for a more transparent provincial infrastructure funding process. Council voted 5-2 to support the City of Airdrie's proposal through Alberta Municipalities. The resolution calls for a clearer system to fund critical municipal projects using a portion of provincial surpluses. Mayor Thorne says it would help plan long-term infrastructure needs and expenses. Patio season is off to a strong start for one Okotoks restaurant, Heartland Cafe. They've landed on Open Table's list of Canada's top 100 restaurants for outdoor dining this year. The recognition is based on customer reviews and dining demand from across the country. Owner Laszlo Ratty reflected on what he thinks sets his restaurant apart.
3: Freshly made food and quality ingredients, so probably that's why people like us. Or basically that's what reading out of the reviews, the food, the service, the ambience. I think it's basically all together.
2: The restaurant now adds top outdoor patio to its list of awards received by Open Table. And trail assessments are underway in Waterton Lakes National Park ahead of the hiking season as hazard trees from the 2017 Keno wildfire raise safety concerns. Trees weakened by the fire are naturally decomposing, and combined with strong winds, there's an increased risk of falling branches and trees along park trails. Visitors are urged to stay alert, use caution in burned areas, and avoid the areas during windy conditions when possible. In other news, the U.S. and Iran have carried out attacks.

0: attacks upon one another, threatening negotiations to end the war. A potential strike is set for this Sunday that would affect the Canadian Pacific Kansas City Railway. And 13 teens have been arrested in Montreal after a brawl, including one teen using a baton.
1: Okotoks Online Sports.
0: Carolina Hurricanes shut out the Montreal Canadiens 4-0 last night in Montreal. The Habs are now down 3-1 and are in a do-or-die situation in the Eastern Conference Finals. Game 5 goes tomorrow night in Carolina at 6. In the MLB, the Blue Jays slip past the Marlins 2-1 to win the series and now move on to Baltimore starting today at 4:30. The Okotoks Dogs also kick off their season tonight in Sylvan Lake as they face the Gulls at 7. Their home opener is tomorrow. And the WPCA kicked off the chuck wagon season last night in Grand Prairie at the Stampede. Strathmore's Ray Croteau Jr. took the top time of the night. High River's Jason Glass came in 20th. Blackie's Jordy Fike placed 29th, with DeWinton's Dayton Sutherland finishing in last due to 10 seconds in penalties. It all goes again tonight, and the finals are on Sunday.
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0: The entire foothills is under a yellow heat warning for today and tomorrow, with a high of 29 expected today and tomorrow. Looks like we could have a shower this afternoon, risk of a thunderstorm as well, with a low of 15, and then a high of only 20 by Saturday. And to see the full 7-day forecast and to read more on these stories, just go to okotoksonline.com. I'm Kevin Wallace.
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3: Get ready for another movie clip. It's coming up here, Night at the Movies with Landmark Cinemas. If you could identify the film, you win some passes. There's Olivia Dean on the

0: chance to win a movie night out with Landmark Cinemas and St. Mary's University. 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
1: Get ready. The phone number here is 403-938-0652, 403-938-0652. Win some Landmark Cinemas passes with pop and popcorn. 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Here is the iconic scene.
2: Marriage. 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Then love, true love. So treasure your love.
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2: Have you the wing?
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0: It's the season of sunscreen and ice cream, and we're diving right in. 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
0: 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Hey, thanks for calling in. Did you catch the movie clip?
3: I did.
0: Okay, what's the film?
3: Princess Bride.
0: Yes, of course. That iconic scene. The wedding scene.
3: Yeah.
0: That's Peter Cook who plays the part of the priest in that scene. Chris Sarandon is the... is in the wedding ceremony there with Buttercup. That's right. There's a

0: Jason Derulo and Want to Want Me on the Eagle 100.9. 20 minutes after 8 o'clock. Good morning to you. I'm Terry Van Veen. Going to be a warm one. More on that forecast coming up in just a minute. And we will have the Fun of the Foothills Summer Cruiser on the boat again tonight. It'll be at the BMX track at Okotoks. It's race night tonight. Tomorrow at the 50th anniversary barbecue for Percy Pegler School. That runs 12:30 to 2:30. Special thanks to our sponsors of the Fun of the Foothills Summer Cruiser. Nelson Holmes, the town of Okotoks, and GM Mechanical.
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0: Still a good drive in the foothills and in the city of Calgary. I'm seeing some increasing volumes on the major routes in Calgary. No trouble spots. If you see any trouble spots, give me your traffic tip for Chip. Chance to win a Chip repair and a $200 gift card for Speedy Glass Okotoks. The number here is 403-938-0652.
2: The days are getting longer, which means the attention span of kids, like us, are probably getting shorter. Sometimes we forget to play it safe. 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
9: Could see temperatures around 29 degrees in the foothills today. Humidex 31, sun and cloud, chance of shower activity, risk of a thunderstorm today and tonight. 15 for the low tonight. Tomorrow, clouds with the chance of thunderstorm activity as well. Should clear up later on. Wind gusting from the southwest at times to 60 kilometers per hour in wind prone areas. Highs 29 for Friday. Saturday, a little bit cooler. Cloudy, chance of showers up to 20. Weather details 24/7 on OkotoksOnline.com.
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9: 826, good morning in the sunshine. Yeah, that might be a good day to kind of cool off. Thinking about where we can maybe find a pool. Here's Somber, home wrecker on the Eagle.

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1: 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I'm Kevin Wallace with your morning news. A fatal motorcycle collision that occurred on Milligan Drive on Tuesday night is under investigation. The Okotoks RCMP responded at 6:53 p.m. to a report of a motor vehicle collision between Drake Landing Road and Ranch Road. First responders performed first aid on the scene, but despite life-saving efforts, an adult male was pronounced deceased. The investigation is ongoing. The town of Okotoks is supporting a push for more predictable infrastructure funding from the province. Council has agreed to co-sponsor an Alberta municipality resolution from Airdrie that would create a more transparent application process for municipal projects. Town officials say unpredictable funding makes it hard to plan for major projects like schools and roads. The motion passed in a 5-2 vote at this week's council meeting. An Okotoks restaurant is once again getting national attention. Heartland Cafe and Restaurant has been named one of Canada's top 100 restaurants for outdoor dining in 2026 by Open Table. Owner Laszlo Ratty says the reward reflects something more than just food quality.
2: This award is very special because it comes directly from guest experiences and reviews. And for us, this restaurant has never been only about plates or recipes. It's about how people feel when they walk through the doors.
1: Laszlo also expressed gratitude to Okotoks, saying it's one of the best communities in the world. And trail assessments are underway in Waterton Lakes National Park ahead of the hiking season, as crews continue to address safety concerns linked to hazard trees from the 2017 Keno wildfire. Parks Canada says the trees are decomposing and, combined with strong winds, can pose a risk of falling along hiking routes. In other news, the U.S. and Iran have exchanged attacks, raising new concern about negotiations aimed at ending the war. A potential strike this Sunday could disrupt service on the Canadian Pacific Kansas City Railway, and an Ontario school bus driver is facing charges after allegedly driving 100 kilometers an hour in a 50 zone while children were on board.
0: Okotoks Online Sports with Highwood Golf, 18-hole championship course, family-friendly 9-hole spitzy. 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
1: Carolina Hurricanes blanked the Montreal Canadiens 4-0 last night in Montreal. The Habs now trail the Eastern Conference Final 3-1 and face elimination heading into Game 5 tomorrow night in Carolina. Puck drop is at 6. Turning to baseball, the Blue Jays edged the Marlins 2-1 to take the series and now head to Baltimore for a matchup with the Orioles this afternoon at 4:30. And the Okotoks Dogs kick off their season tonight in Sylvan Lake with a 7 o'clock tilt with the Gulls. Their home opener is tomorrow. And the WPCA Chuck Wagon season got underway last night at the Grand Prairie Stampede. Strathmore's Ray Crotto Jr. posted the fastest time of the night. High River's Jason Glass finished 20th, Blackie's Jordy Fight came in 29th, and Dayton Sutherland from DeWinton ended up at the back of the pack after being hit with a 10-second penalty. It continues tonight until the finals on Sunday.
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1: The entire foothills is under a yellow heat warning for today and tomorrow, with a high of 29 expected today and tomorrow. Looks like we could have a shower this afternoon, risk of a thunderstorm as well, with a low of 15. And then a high of only 20

0: 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And to see the full 7-day forecast and to read more on these stories, just go to OkotoksOnline.com. I'm Kevin Wallace.
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2: Good morning. It's you another day here, Thursday. Good growing day if you got the garden in. Here's Dua Lipa, Training Season.

0: Nickelback on the Eagle 100.9. If you missed the interview with Trevor Yeaman this morning, he was on the air after 7 o'clock. We were chatting about My City Care Foothills and the things they're doing in the area and helping out local families, providing clothing, and they've got other supports as well. They are actually working on their Stuff the Bus campaign too, providing back-to-school supplies for families in need in the area. Already working on that for the fall. They got the grand opening with the new location in Aldersyde coming up here on Saturday.
1: My City Care is an organization that supports those that are struggling financially, bringing hope and dignity to their circumstances or situations through different programs like Night to Shine, Cinderella Project, Stuff the Bus, Shop of Wonders, and so much more. We're having our grand opening this coming Saturday in Aldersyde from 1 till 4 p.m. Come on out and check out what we do.
0: It's going to be good. That'll be Saturday afternoon in Aldersyde for My City Care Foothills, doing a lot of great things in our area.
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0: Still a good drive in the foothills and in the city of Calgary. I'm seeing some increasing volumes on the major routes in Calgary. No trouble spots. If you see any trouble spots, give me your traffic tip for Chip. 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The number here is 403-938-0652.
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0: Could see temperatures around 29 degrees in the foothills today. Humidex 31, sun and cloud, chance of shower activity, risk of a thunderstorm today and tonight. 15 for the low tonight. Tomorrow, clouds with the chance of thunderstorm activity as well. Should clear up later on. Wind gusting from the southwest at times to 60 kilometers per hour in wind-prone areas. Highs 29 for Friday. Saturday, a little bit cooler. Cloudy, chance of showers up to 20. Weather details 24/7 on OkotoksOnline.com.
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1: Fitting song for a day like today, right? We're going to be around 30 degrees. Humidex could be 31. Is Charlotte Carden, The Way We Touch on the Eagle?

Charlotte Carden on the Eagle 100.9 of Terry Van Veen, on the way to 9 o'clock here. Keep listening for that cue to text for a chance to get in the draw for the 2026 Jeep Cherokee Limited Hybrid and some tickets for

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10: Kevin's got a news update coming up here at the top of the hour. Here's Pink. And So What from the Eagle 100.9.

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0: The entire foothills is under a yellow heat warning for today and tomorrow, with a high of 29 expected today and tomorrow. Looks like we could have a shower this afternoon, risk of a thunderstorm as well, with a low of 15. And then a high of only 20 by Saturday. And to see the full 7-day forecast and to read more on these stories, just go to OkotoksOnline.com. 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
1: from Milligan

Stay cool today. Yes, we've got yellow heat warning today. Could see temperatures around 30 degrees, humidex around 31. Here's Justin Bieber and Speed Demon.

0: The Eagle 100.9, I'm Terry Van Veen. Had a lot of fun after 8 o'clock this morning. We did Night at the Movies with Landmark Cinemas. Went to a film that was a huge success when it launched and continues to be a favorite. I played this scene.
1: That dream within a dream then was true love. So treasure your love.
2: Skip to the end.
1: Have you the wing?
0: Peter Cook in that one. Nicole figured it out.
3: Princess Bride.
0: Yes, of course. That iconic scene. The wedding scene.
3: Yeah,
0: that's great. Peter Cook as the priest in that scene. The Princess Bride from 1987. We're going to play another movie clip tomorrow after 8 o'clock. A chance to win some passes for Landmark Cinemas with Pop and Popcorn.
4: 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The Eagle has a question for you. 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
14: Could see temperatures around 29 degrees in the foothills today. Humidex 31, sun and cloud, chance of shower activity, risk of a thunderstorm today and tonight. 15 for the low tonight. Tomorrow, clouds with the chance of thunderstorm activity as well. Should clear up later on. Wind gusting from the southwest at times to 60 kilometers per hour in wind-prone areas. Highs 29 for Friday.

0: Saturday, a little bit cooler. Cloudy, chance of showers up to 20. Weather details 24/7 on OkotoksOnline.com.
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We are the Eagle 100.9. Crank up the radio. It's one of those summer-like days. Here's Tate McRae at Sports Car.

0: We're the Eagle, 100.9 of Terry Van Veen. Summertime, thinking about summertime activities. And this is a classic. Kind of takes it back, and the kids have a lot of fun with it. I'm talking about the Soapbox Derby. That's coming up here on June the 6th in Okotoks.
1: Saturday, June 6th, starting at 9:30 a.m. at the Crystal Ridge Drive Hill, over 110 racers will hit that hill in an exciting day of family-friendly racing.

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1: Don LeBase there with Okotoks Rotary. 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That's June the 6th, the Soapbox Derby.
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7: Could see temperatures around 29 degrees in the foothills today. Humidex 31, sun and cloud, chance of shower activity, risk of a thunderstorm today and tonight. 15 for the low tonight. Tomorrow, clouds with the chance of thunderstorm activity as well. Should clear up later on. Wind gusting from the southwest at times to 60 kilometers per hour in wind-prone areas. Highs 29 for Friday. Saturday, a little bit cooler. Cloudy, chance of showers up to 20. Weather details 24/7 on okotoksonline.com.

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0: Chromeo on the Eagle 100.9. I gave away a $50 gift card for Calgary Co-op this morning on What's in the Cart. I picked an item from the Calgary Co-op flyer, described it without giving it away, and got a winner, actually. The clues were, this is a refreshing, water-rich treat for those backyard barbecues and days at the lake. When selecting a good one, you might tap the exterior. Be careful that it doesn't roll around in the trunk of your home. Kyla figured this one out.
1: Well, just like the song you just played, I'm so confident today that it is watermelon.
0: Yo! Kyla won a $50 gift card for Calgary Co-op. 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
2: 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I'm Kevin Wallace with your morning news. A fatal motorcycle collision that occurred on Milligan Drive on Tuesday night is under investigation. The Okotoks RCMP responded at 6:53 p.m. to a report of a motor vehicle collision between Drake Landing Road and Ranch Road. First responders performed first aid on the scene, but despite life-saving efforts, an adult male was pronounced deceased. The investigation is ongoing. The town of Okotoks is supporting a push for more predictable infrastructure funding from the province. Council has agreed to co-sponsor an Alberta municipality resolution from Airdrie that would create a more transparent application process for municipal projects. Town officials say unpredictable funding makes it hard to plan for major projects like schools and roads. The motion passed in a 5-2 vote at this week's council meeting. An Okotoks restaurant is once again getting national attention. Heartland Cafe and Restaurant has been named one of Canada's top 100 restaurants for outdoor dining in 2026 by Open Table. Owner Laszlo Ratty says the reward reflects something more than just food quality.
3: This award is very special because it comes directly from guest experiences and reviews. And for us, this restaurant has never been only about plates or recipes. It's about how people feel when they walk through the doors.
2: Laszlo also expressed gratitude to Okotoks, saying it's one of the best communities in the world. And trail assessments are underway in Waterton Lakes National Park ahead of the hiking season as crews continue to address safety concerns linked to hazard trees from the 2017 Keno wildfire. Parks Canada says the trees are decomposing and combined with strong winds can pose a risk of falling along hiking routes. In other news, the U.S. and Iran have exchanged attacks, raising new concern about negotiations aimed at ending the war. A potential strike this Sunday could disrupt service on the Canadian Pacific Kansas City Railway, and an Ontario school bus driver is facing charges after allegedly driving 100 kilometers an hour in a 50 zone while children were on board.
1: Okotoks Online Sports.
2: Carolina Hurricanes blanked the Montreal Canadiens 4-0 last night in Montreal. The Habs now trail the Eastern Conference Final 3-1 and face elimination heading into Game 5 tomorrow night in Carolina. Puck drop is at 6. Turning to baseball, the Blue Jays edged the Marlins 2-1 to take the series and now head to Baltimore for a matchup with the Orioles this afternoon at 4:30.

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16: Could see temperatures around 29 degrees in the foothills today. Humid X 31, sun and cloud, chance of shower activity, risk of a thunderstorm today and tonight. 15 for the low tonight. Tomorrow, clouds with the chance of thunderstorm activity as well. Should clear up later on. Wind gusting from the southwest at times to 60 kilometers per hour in wind-prone areas. Highs 29 for Friday. Saturday, a little bit cooler. Cloudy, chance of showers up to 20. Weather details 24/7 on OkotoksOnline.com.
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Again. 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I'm Terry Van Veen. Taylor Swift has a new tune out, and sometimes it kind of, when you look at it, it can throw you. Okay, Taylor Swift with her song Elizabeth Taylor on the Eagle.

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9: Could see temperatures around 29 degrees in the foothills today. Humidex 31, sun and cloud, chance of shower activity, risk of a thunderstorm today and tonight. 15 for the low tonight. Tomorrow, clouds with the chance of thunderstorm activity as well. Should clear up later on. Wind gusting from the southwest at times to 60 kilometers per hour in wind-prone areas. Highs 29 for Friday. Saturday, a little bit cooler. Cloudy, chance of showers up to 20. Weather details 24/7 on OkotoksOnline.com.
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0: We are the Eagle 100.9 of Terry Van Veen. It's going to be a great day and a really good day to get the Fun in the Foothills Summer Cruiser back on the road. Sam will be out and about. In fact, he's going to be at the BMX track in Okotoks tonight. 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Watch for the cruiser at an event near you. Yeah, the schedule continues to fill up. We'll keep things updated as well on OkotoksOnline.com.
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0: Tonight in Sylvan Lake, as they face the Gulls at 7. Their home opener is tomorrow. And the WPCA kicked off the chuck wagon season last night in Grand Prairie at the Stampede. Strathmore's Ray Croteau Jr. took the top time of the night. High River's Jason Glass came in 20th. Blackie's Jordy Fike placed 29th, with DeWinton's Dayton Sutherland finishing in last due to 10 seconds in penalties. It all goes again tonight, and the finals are on Sunday.
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0: The entire foothills is under a yellow heat warning for today and tomorrow, with a high of 29 expected today and tomorrow. Looks like we could have a shower this afternoon, risk of a thunderstorm as well, with a low of 15, and then a high of only 20 by Saturday. And to see the full 7-day forecast and to read more on these stories, just go to okotoksonline.com. I'm Kevin Wallace.
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0: After 11 o'clock at the Eagle, 100.9. Here's Lady Gaga and a Runaway.
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1: 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What's going on?
0: 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I'm here for the Tom's House of Pizza Classroom of the Month.
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9: Could see temperatures around 29 degrees in the foothills today. Humidex 31, sun and cloud, chance of shower activity, risk of a thunderstorm today and tonight. 15 for the low tonight. Tomorrow, clouds with the chance of thunderstorm activity as well. Should clear up later on. Wind gusting from the southwest at times to 60 kilometers per hour in wind-prone areas. Highs 29 for Friday. Saturday, a little bit cooler. Cloudy, chance of showers up to 20. Weather details 24/7 on OkotoksOnline.com.
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10: Me not working hard. 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Or better yet,

The Eagle, 100.9. Weather-wise today, temperatures around 30, humidex 31. Be careful out there, all right? Chance of shower activity and a risk of thunderstorms as well.

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5: Could see temperatures around 29 degrees in the foothills today. Humidex 31, sun and cloud, chance of shower activity, risk of a thunderstorm today and tonight. 15 for the low tonight. Tomorrow, clouds with the chance of thunderstorm activity as well. Should clear up later on. Wind gusting from the southwest at times to 60 kilometers per hour in wind-prone areas. Highs 29 for Friday. Saturday, a little bit cooler. Cloudy, chance of showers up to 20. Weather details 24/7 on okotoksonline.com.
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0: On the way to 12 o'clock here at the Eagle 100.9. By the way, the Okotoks Dogs will be starting their 20th season tonight. They've got a game on the road, actually. They're in Sylvan Lake tonight, but then the home opener is tomorrow at Seaman Stadium. They're taking on the Sylvan Lake Gulls as they kick things off. It's going to be a good year. I know that they've added to the team. They're looking forward to a successful year. The celebration this weekend continues on Saturday with the 5 o'clock Somewhere Night, where the team will be wearing its Margaritaville-themed blue uniforms facing Lethbridge. That'll be 7:05. And then Sunday at 2:05, it'll be a game featuring Diggity's birthday celebration during Mascot Mania. Lots of fun this weekend with the Okotoks Dogs at Seaman Stadium. Read all about it at OkotoksOnline.com.
1: Potash is one of the three components, along with nitrogen and phosphorus, when it comes to crop production. Nutrien has six potash mines in Saskatchewan, and all work closely with the pilot plant in Saskatoon. Established in 1981, the plant tests and analyzes thousands of ore samples annually. There's plenty of collaboration and communication between the pilot plant and each potash mine. Mark Buchinski is the pilot plant director.
2: We have ideas, we take them to the sites and see if it's something that they feel would be beneficial to them. And they also come up with problems and bring them to us.

0: us and say, hey, can you help us find solutions to these problems? And that relationship and collaboration with the sites is what makes a facility like this be successful.
1: The pilot plant ensures a consistent, dependable fertilizer supply. 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

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We're celebrating everything that makes a Foothills summer legendary. 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
2: 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With your local news, I'm Emily Rogers. A driver is facing charges after Calgary police say they were caught traveling nearly 195 kilometers an hour on Stoney Trail. A 19-year-old was stopped Friday morning near McLeod Trail South after officers clocked the vehicle at 154 kilometers an hour before it accelerated to 192 in an attempt to flee. The driver was arrested and charged with dangerous driving and flight from a peace officer. Alberta Parks has issued an elk warning for parts of the Bow Valley as calving season is underway. The warning covers Spurline Trail, Larch Island, and surrounding areas in Bow Valley Wildland Provincial Park. Officials say female elk can become aggressive while protecting newborn calves. Visitors are reminded to stay alert, keep pets on a leash, and give wildlife plenty of space. The Okotoks Film Festival kicks off June 4th. To celebrate 10 years, the festival is running 10 days. Festival director Katie Furnell says she can't believe how impressive the festival has become. More than 100 films will be screened, celebrating both local and international talent. And an Okotoks restaurant is once again getting national attention. Heartland Cafe and Restaurant has been named one of Canada's top 10 restaurants for outdoor dining in 2026 by Open Table. Owner Laszlo Ratty says the reward reflects something more than just food quality.
3: This award is very special because it comes directly from guest experiences and reviews. And for us, this restaurant has never been only about plates or recipes. It's about how people feel when they walk through the doors.
2: He expressed gratitude to the Okotoks community, claiming it is one of the best communities in the world. To read more on these stories, visit okotoksonline.com or download the app. And in other news, the Bank of Canada says the financial system has stayed resilient despite uncertainty, but warns risks tied to trade, global conflict, and AI are on the rise. Canada has dropped to 19th place on a new best countries ranking list, 1 point behind the U.S. And a man who admitted to plotting an attack at a Taylor Swift concert in Vienna 2 years ago has apologized. The 21-year-old could face up to 20 years in prison for terrorist offenses and membership in a terrorist organization.
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2: The Carolina Hurricanes shut out the Montreal Canadiens 4-0 last night. The Habs are now down 3-1 and are in a do-or-die situation in the Eastern Conference Finals. Game 5 goes tomorrow night in Carolina at 6. In the MLB, the Toronto Blue Jays begin a 4-game series against Baltimore today. The first pitch flies just after 4:30. And in local baseball, the Okotoks Dogs' home opener is Friday night at 7. Head coach Lou Pote says they've added several new players, including a deep pitching staff.
4: These guys are really excited to be here. They've heard a lot of stuff about playing here, but on opening night, they're going to get a glimpse of what it's like here every single night all summer.
2: The team plays at home again Saturday night and Sunday afternoon.
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2: A heat warning is in effect for the foothills. There's a mix of sun and cloud for this afternoon, bringing a chance of showers, a possible thunderstorm, and highs of 29. This evening is looking partly cloudy with the chance of rain, the risk of a thunderstorm, and a low of 15. And Friday's looking cloudy with the chance of showers and a high of 29.
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0: Rhea May and Ooh Love with Ken O'Neill. BTS Swim is coming up. How about this for a new sport? Chess boxing. It's pretty much exactly how it sounds. Combines chess and boxing into one competition. Players alternate between rounds of chess and 3-minute rounds of boxing, testing both brains and endurance. It's the only sport where you can lose by checkmate or by getting punched in the face.
1: Know a teacher at a local school who deserves a standing ovation?
2: An ovation. Back in my day, my teachers deserved a Medal of Valor.
1: 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Nominate them now at Okotoks Online. The Tom's House of Pizza Classroom of the Month on the Eagle 100.9. 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
3: Environment Canada has issued a heat warning for the foothills.

0: There's a mix of sun and cloud today with the chance of showers, the risk of a thunderstorm, and highs of 29. Clouds will stick around for the evening, bringing a chance of rain, a possible thunderstorm, and a low of 15. And there's clouds for Friday with the chance of showers and a high of 29. For the full 7-day forecast, visit okotoksonline.com. 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

0: Sam Roberts Band and Brother Down with Ken O'Neill, Justin Bieber's Speed Demon, the new one in just a sec. 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
14: A heat warning is in effect for the foothills. There's a mix of sun and cloud for this afternoon, bringing a chance of showers, a possible thunderstorm, and highs of 29. This evening is looking partly cloudy with the chance of rain, the risk of a thunderstorm, and a low of 15. And Friday's looking cloudy with the chance of showers and a high of 29. For the full 7-day forecast, visit okotoksonline.com. 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

0: Great hip music for your lunch hour. Ken O'Neill with Trevor Guthrie, that sound wave. And in just a minute, we'll hear Miles Smith.
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2: 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With your local news, I'm Emily Rogers. An elk warning is in effect for parts of the Bow Valley as Alberta Parks warns visitors to use caution during calving season. The warning covers Spurline Trail, Larch Island, and nearby areas in Bow Valley Wildland Provincial Park. Officials say female elk can become aggressive while protecting newborn calves. Alberta Parks reminds visitors that wildlife can be encountered anywhere at any time, and that it's important to stay aware of their surroundings, keep pets on a leash, and give wildlife plenty of space. A 19-year-old driver is facing multiple charges after hitting speeds of nearly 195 kilometers an hour on Stony Trail. Officers spotted a vehicle traveling 154 kilometers an hour near McLeod Trail South Friday morning before the driver accelerated to 192 while trying to flee. As a result, the driver was arrested and charged with dangerous driving and flight from a peace officer. The Okotoks Film Festival is celebrating 10 years with an expanded festival and over 100 films. Running June 4th to the 13th, the milestone event will showcase world-class films at Okotoks Cinemas. Festival director Katie Fernell celebrates the achievement, saying the festival will continue pushing the boundary of expectation and bring amazing cinema to Okotoks from around the world. And patio season is off to a strong start for one Okotoks restaurant. Heartland Cafe has landed on Open Table's list of Canada's top 100 restaurants for outdoor dining this year. Owner Laszlo Ratti reflected on what he thinks sets his restaurant apart.
3: Freshly made food and quality ingredients, so probably that's why people like us. Or basically that's what reading out of the reviews, the food, the service, the ambience. I think it's basically all together.
2: The restaurant now adds top outdoor patio to its list of awards received by Open Table. To read more on these stories, visit okotoksonline.com or download the app. And in other news, Prime Minister Mark Carney is in New York, where he's expected to pitch Canada as an investment hub. More than 24,000 travel and immigration documents might be suspended under federal measures aimed at preventing Ebola from entering Canada. And in its annual financial stability report, the Bank of Canada says the financial system has proven resilient after a shaky year, but warns risks including trade, conflict in Iran, and cyber threats linked to AI are continuing to grow.
1: Okotoks Online Sports.
2: The Carolina Hurricanes blanked the Montreal Canadiens 4-0 last night. The Habs now trail the Eastern Conference Final 3-1 and face elimination heading into Game 5 tomorrow night in Carolina. Puck drop is at 6. Turning to Major League Baseball, the Toronto Blue Jays are in Baltimore today for a 4-game series. They hit the mound just after 4:30. And in local baseball, the Dogs are kicking off their 20th season in Okotoks Friday night. Head coach Lou Pote says the team is eager to get the season underway.
4: Last year was a year that obviously we didn't reach what our goal was. Moving forward this year, we addressed a lot of the areas that we thought we fell short.

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1: Okotoks Online weather.
0: A heat warning is in effect for the foothills. There's a mix of sun and cloud for this afternoon, bringing a chance of showers, a possible thunderstorm, and highs of 29. This evening is looking partly cloudy with the chance of rain, the risk of a thunderstorm, and a low of 15. And Friday is looking cloudy with the chance of showers and a high of 29.
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4: Environment Canada has issued a heat warning for the foothills. There's a mix of sun and cloud today with the chance of showers, the risk of a thunderstorm, and highs of 29. Clouds will stick around for the evening, bringing a chance of rain, a possible thunderstorm, and a low of 15. And there's clouds for Friday with the chance of showers and a high of 29. For the full 7-day forecast, visit okotoksonline.com. 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
11: 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Line weather.
12: A heat warning is in effect for the foothills. There's a mix of sun and cloud for this afternoon, bringing a chance of showers, a possible thunderstorm, and highs of 29. This evening is looking partly cloudy with the chance of rain, the risk of a thunderstorm, and a low of 15. And Friday's looking cloudy with the chance of showers and a high of 29. For the full 7-day forecast, visit okotoksonline.com. 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
12: I'm Terry Van Veen with the Eagle Morning Show. 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
3: 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With your local news, I'm Emily Rogers. A driver is facing charges after Calgary police say they were caught traveling nearly 195 kilometers an hour on Stony Trail. A 19-year-old was stopped Friday morning near McLeod Trail South

0: is Halsey Bad at Love on the Drive Home Show. This morning you heard it. The Duck Duck Jeep queued a text, and it is time to call a qualifier.
1: Hello.
0: Hi, is this Tammy?
1: This is.
0: Hey, Tammy, it's Candace calling from the Drive Home Show. How you doing?
1: Good, how are you?
0: I'm good. This morning, you texted in the word Jeep, and I'm calling to let you know you are officially qualified to win Duck Duck Jeep with your Alberta Jeep dealers.
1: That's awesome. I love Jeeps. They're my favorite.
0: Oh, that's so great. So have you owned one before?
1: I have one right now, a Compass.
0: Oh, fantastic.
1: So I had a Cherokee before that, and now a Compass now, but... But looking for something new, so who knows?
0: By the end of the summer, you might have a new Jeep Cherokee Hybrid Limited.
1: Okay, that's cool because, you know, I preferred my Cherokee over my Compass, so that'd be fantastic.
0: Well, perfect. And since you've been a Jeep owner for years, do you go along with the whole rubber duck thing?
1: Oh, yeah, yeah. I've got one in my Jeep right now.
0: Amazing. I love that so much. Do you love the rubber duck thing? Do you think that's a super fun little thing that you Jeep owners share?
1: Well, there's some fun stuff with Jeep. The duck thing is one. And they also hide little symbols in your car somewhere. So I actually have a little iguana.
0: Tell me
1: on
0: more.
1: Mine as well.
0: Who hides it?
1: And I have
0: it?
1: Jeep.
0: What?
1: They put little, like, Easter eggs in your car.
0: Fun!
1: Yeah. I have a Loch Ness monster on my back window that's woven into the... you know, the lines for the defrost?
0: Yeah.
1: Yeah, I got that. And then I got a little iguana that's up in by my front window.
0: Well, when we've got the Jeep Cherokee Hybrid Limited, next time it's here at the office, I'm going to take a peek at it and see if I can find some of these Easter eggs.
1: Yeah, look on the front by the windshield. You're looking under that, like where the roof comes up, right?
0: Yeah.
1: There's a little gap there. Check there.
0: Okay.
1: And then look at the back window. Open up the hatchback and look up at the window. Sometimes they hide them in there, too.
0: Fun!
1: Yeah.
0: Well, congratulations, Tammy. You're entered to win a 2026 Jeep Cherokee Hybrid Limited from your Alberta Jeep dealers. And just for funsies, we're going to throw in a pair of Callaway Park tickets.
1: Oh, that's fantastic. I will be bringing my granddaughter.
0: Perfect. Will you go down the log ride with her?
1: Absolutely. She will. I'll go.
0: Oh, good for you. I'm the opposite. My son's always begging me to go, and I'm like, yeah, no, I'm good. I don't like scary rides.
1: She has me wrapped on her finger. Whatever she wants to do, I will do with her.
0: Aw, what's her name?
1: It's Sienna.
0: Hi, Sienna.
1: Awesome. Thank you so much.
0: Thanks, Tammy. Have a great day.
1: You too. Bye-bye.
0: Bye.
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12: Environment Canada has issued a heat warning for the foothills. There's a mix of sun and cloud today with the chance of showers, the risk of a thunderstorm, and highs of 29. Clouds will stick around for the evening, bringing a chance of rain, a possible thunderstorm, and a low of 15. And there's clouds for Friday with the chance of showers and a high of 29. For the full 7-day forecast, visit okotoksonline.com. 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

0: luxury. That is Body on the Drive Home Show. I'm Candace Johnson. Did you know that today is National Brisket Day? Yeah, Albertans very happy because we love our Alberta beef. A brisket, a fabulous cut of meat. Takes a little while to cook, but once you've got it, you're good to go. You can make sandwiches out of it. I love to make steak tacos with brisket, barbecue, obviously, your brisket. And this is interesting. With the price of beef these days, an award-winning chef says that while a ribeye is one of the more expensive cuts, there is another cut of steak that's just as good as a ribeye, a flat iron steak. So just something to keep in mind when you're grocery shopping this weekend.
1: So, what do you think about the new bylaw?
2: New bylaw?
1: Bud, where have you been?
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14: A heat warning is in effect for the foothills. There's a mix of sun and cloud for this afternoon, bringing a chance of showers, a possible thunderstorm, and highs of 29. This evening is looking partly cloudy with the chance of rain, the risk of a thunderstorm, and a low of 15. And Friday's looking cloudy with the chance of showers and a high of 29. For the full 7-day forecast, visit OkotoksOnline.com. 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

0: on the Eagle 100.9. I'm Candace Johnson. An elk warning has been issued for Bow Valley during calving season. 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
2: If you're looking for something to do this weekend, visit the events page on our website. With your local news, I'm Emily Rogers. An elk warning is in effect for parts of the Bow Valley as Alberta Parks warns visitors to use caution during calving season. The warning covers Spurline Trail, Larch Island, and nearby areas in Bow Valley Wildland Provincial Park. Officials say female elk can become aggressive while

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0: And then the RCMP finds out, and you could be getting yourself into trouble. Dusty Dozer on Facebook is in trouble here in Alberta. The RCMP is looking into a viral video that was taken in southern Alberta. It was the Crow's Nest River near Lunbreck, where Lunbreck Falls is. This guy was on a motorboat, and he jumped the waterfall. The RCMP say this is a terrible idea. This waterfall is like 12 meters tall, 39 feet. Luckily, he landed the motorboat, was fine, but then he posted it online. So, of course, now the RCMP are investigating.
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2: Environment Canada has issued a heat warning for the foothills. There's a mix of sun and cloud today with the chance of showers, the risk of a thunderstorm, and highs of 29. Clouds will stick around for the evening, bringing a chance of rain, a possible thunderstorm, and a low of 15. And there's clouds for Friday with the chance of showers and a high of 29. For the full 7-day forecast, visit okotoksonline.com. 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

It's Cameron Wickholm, you and me on The Drive Home Show. He's going to be in Alberta this summer. Details coming up after Dua Lipa. Here's Levitating on your Thursday afternoon.

0: to go to BVJ in the worst way, because Cameron Wickham's going to be there along with Riley Green, Old Dominion, and Keith Urban. Hello, Hot Boy Summer. Tickets are still available for BVG at the end of July.
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10: A heat warning is in effect for the foothills. There's a mix of sun and cloud for this afternoon, bringing a chance of showers, a possible thunderstorm, and highs of 29. This evening is looking partly cloudy with the chance of rain, the risk of a thunderstorm, and a low of 15. And Friday's looking cloudy with the chance of showers and a high of 29. For the full 7-day forecast, visit okotoksonline.com. 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

0: Luke Halla, Pretty Girl Era on the Eagle 100.9. She's going to be on the Coke stage this year at the Calgary Stampede. Scott Hellman's also going to be there. Our Lady Peace, just to name a few. And that one, of course, is free with your admission to the Calgary Stampede, which is just over a month away.
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0: in the Eastern Conference Finals. Game 5 goes tomorrow night in Carolina at 6. In the MLB, the Toronto Blue Jays begin a four-game series against Baltimore today. The first pitch flies just after 4:30. And in local baseball, the Okotoks Dogs home opener is Friday night at 7. Head coach Lou Pote says they've added several new players, including a deep pitching staff.
1: These guys are really excited to be here. They've heard a lot of stuff about playing here, but on opening night, they're going to get a glimpse of what it's like here every single night all summer.
0: The team plays at home again Saturday night and Sunday afternoon.
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0: Partly cloudy skies in the foothills with a chance of rain and a possible thunderstorm, dropping down to 15 overnight. Friday's mainly cloudy, bringing a chance of showers with the risk of a thunderstorm and a high of 29. And Saturday is cloudy with highs of 20.
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It's Adam Rodway Run Around on the Drive Home Show. Coming up, we're going to call someone and qualify them to win with your Alberta Jeep dealers. We'll also throw in a pair of Callaway Park tickets. First, Justin Bieber. Here's his new track, Speed Demon.

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2: Hello.
1: Hi, is this Tammy?
2: This is.
1: Hey, Tammy, it's Candace calling from the Drive Home Show. How you doing?
2: Good, how are you?
1: I'm good. This morning, you texted in the word Jeep, and I'm calling to let you know you are officially qualified to win Duck Duck Jeep with your Alberta Jeep dealers.
2: That's awesome. I love Jeeps. They're my favorite.
1: Oh, that's so great. So have you owned one before?
2: I have one right now, a Compass.
1: Oh, fantastic.
2: So I had a Cherokee before that, and now a Compass now, but looking for something new, so who knows?
1: By the end of the summer, you might have a new Jeep Cherokee Hybrid Limited.
2: Okay, that's cool, because, you know, I preferred my Cherokee over my Compass, so that'd be fantastic.
1: Well, perfect. And since you've been a Jeep owner for years, do you go along with the whole rubber duck thing?
2: Oh, yeah. I've got one in my Jeep right now.
1: Amazing. I love that so much. Do you love the rubber duck thing? Do you think that's a super fun little thing that you Jeep owners share?
2: Well, there's some fun stuff with Jeep. The duck thing is one. And they also hide little symbols in your car somewhere. So I actually have a little iguana.
1: Tell me
2: on
1: more.
2: On mine as well.
1: Who hides it?
2: And I have Jeep.
1: What?
2: They put little, like, Easter eggs in your car.
1: Fun!
2: Yeah. I have a Loch Ness monster on my back window that's woven into the, you know, the lines for the defrost?
1: Yeah.
2: Yeah, I got that. And then I got a little iguana that's up in by my front window.
1: Well, when we've got the Jeep Cherokee Hybrid Limited, next time it's here at the office, I'm going to take a peek at it and see if I can find some of these Easter eggs.
2: Yeah, look on the front by the windshield. You're looking under that, like, where the roof comes up, right?
1: Yeah.
2: There's a little gap there. Check there.
1: Okay.
2: And then look at the back window. Open up the hatchback and look up at the window. Sometimes they had them in there, too.
1: Fun!
2: Yeah.
1: Well, congratulations, Tammy. You're entered to win a 2026 Jeep Cherokee Hybrid Limited from your Alberta Jeep dealers. And just for funsies, we're going to throw in a pair of Callaway Park tickets.
2: Oh, that's fantastic. I will be bringing my granddaughter.
1: Perfect. Will you go?
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9: Partly cloudy skies with the chance of showers, the risk of a thunderstorm, and a low of 15. Friday's mainly cloudy with the chance of rain and a possible thunderstorm with highs of 29. And Saturday is cloudy with highs of 20. For the full 7-day forecast, visit okotoksonline.com. 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
13: Partly cloudy skies in the foothills with a chance of rain and a possible thunderstorm, dropping down to 15 overnight. Friday's mainly cloudy, bringing a chance of showers with the risk of a thunderstorm and a high of 29. And Saturday is cloudy with highs of 20. For the full 7-day forecast, visit okotoksonline.com. 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

0: for you on the Eagle 100.9, the Okotoks Dogs kick off their 20th season with their home opener on Friday night. Tomorrow night, it's the Dogs at Siemens Stadium, 7 p.m. against the Sylvan Lake Gulls. And as you know, the Gulls took us out of the playoffs last year, so they're looking for redemption tomorrow night. 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
1: Potash is one of the three components, along with nitrogen and phosphorus, when it comes to crop production. Nutrien has six potash mines in Saskatchewan, and all work closely with the pilot plant in Saskatoon. Established in 1981, the plant tests and analyzes thousands of ore samples annually. There's plenty of collaboration and communication between the pilot plant and each potash mine. Mark Buchinski is the pilot plant director.
2: We have ideas, we take them to the sites and see if it's something that they feel would be beneficial to them. And they also come up with problems and bring them to us and say, hey, can you help us find solutions to these problems? And that relationship and collaboration with the sites is what makes a facility like this be successful.
1: The pilot plant ensures a consistent, dependable fertilizer supply. For Golden West, I'm Glendalee Allen Vossler.
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2: If you're looking for something to do this weekend, visit the events page on our website. With your local news, I'm Emily Rogers. An elk warning is in effect for parts of the Bow Valley as Alberta Parks warns visitors to use caution during calving season. The warning covers

The parks reminds visitors that wildlife can be encountered anywhere at any time, and that it's important to stay aware of their surroundings, keep pets on a leash, and give wildlife plenty of space. A 19-year-old driver is facing multiple charges after hitting speeds of nearly 195 kilometers an hour on Stony Trail. Officers spotted a vehicle traveling 154 kilometers an hour near McLeod Trail South Friday morning before the driver accelerated to 192 while trying to flee. As a result, the driver was arrested and charged with dangerous driving and flight from a P.

0: the Surveys, the Ambience. I think it's basically all together.
1: The restaurant now adds Top Outdoor Patio to its list of awards received by Open Table. To read more on these stories, visit okotoksonline.com or download the app. And in other news, Prime Minister Mark Carney is in New York, where he's expected to pitch Canada as an investment hub. More than 24,000 travel and immigration documents might be suspended under federal measures aimed at preventing Ebola from entering Canada. And in its annual financial stability report, the Bank of Canada says the financial system has proven resilient after a shaky year, but warns risks including trade, conflict in Iran, and cyber threats linked to AI are continuing to grow.
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1: The Carolina Hurricanes blanked the Montreal Canadiens 4-0 last night. The Habs now trail the Eastern Conference Final 3-1 and face elimination heading into Game 5 tomorrow night in Carolina. Puck drop is at 6. Turning to Major League Baseball, the Toronto Blue Jays are in Baltimore today for a 4-game series. They hit the mound just after 4:30. And in local baseball, the Dogs are kicking off their 20th season in Okotoks Friday night. Head coach Lou Pote says the team is eager to get the season underway.
3: Last year was a year that obviously we didn't reach what our goal was. Moving forward this year, we addressed a lot of the areas that we thought we fell short.
1: First pitch flies just after 7 at Seaman Stadium.
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1: Partly cloudy skies in the foothills with a chance of rain and a possible thunderstorm, dropping down to 15 overnight. Friday's mainly cloudy, bringing a chance of showers with the risk of a thunderstorm and a high of 29. And Saturday is cloudy with highs of 20.
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0: in the know. Here's Candace with what's happening in entertainment.
1: Super Bowl halftime performer Bad Bunny is making a cameo as the voice of a pizza with sunglasses in Toy Story 5.
2: You've got a friend in me. You've got a friend in me.
1: Yeah, so the pizza with sunglasses is a lost toy found in the garage. Toy Story 5 hits theaters on June 19th. Are Jennifer Lopez and Brett Goldstein from Ted Lasso a couple?

0: The pair are in a new movie called Office Romance, and rumor has it they were looking very cozy on the red carpet this week in London. Office Romance hits Netflix on June 5th. And Pitbull will try to set the world record for largest gathering of people wearing bald caps.
1: I'm a fireball.
0: Yeah, the official attempt will be at his Hyde Park show in London on July 10th. I'm Candace, and that's what's happening in entertainment.
2: All right, here we go. Rolling sound, quiet.
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1: Okotoks Online weather.
2: Partly cloudy skies with the chance of showers, the risk of a thunderstorm, and a low of 15. Friday's mainly cloudy with the chance of rain and a possible thunderstorm with highs of 29. And Saturday is cloudy with highs of 20. For the full 7-day forecast, visit okotoksonline.com. 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

0: Well, that is Santana and Chad Kroeger. Why don't you and I on the Drive Home Show? I'm Candace Johnson. Did you know that today is National Brisket Day? Yeah, Albertans very happy because we love our Alberta beef. A brisket, a fabulous cut of meat. Takes a little while to cook, but once you've got it, you're good to go. You can make sandwiches out of it. I love to make steak tacos with brisket, barbecue, obviously, your brisket. And this is interesting. With the price of beef these days, an award-winning chef says that while a ribeye is one of the more expensive cuts, there is another cut of steak that's just as good as a ribeye, a flat iron steak. So just something to keep in mind when you're grocery shopping this weekend.
1: Gravel Roads

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12: Partly cloudy skies in the foothills with a chance of rain and a possible thunderstorm, dropping down to 15 overnight. Friday's mainly cloudy, bringing a chance of showers with the risk of a thunderstorm and a high of 29. And Saturday is cloudy with highs of 20. For the full 7-day forecast, visit okotoksonline.com. 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